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1: I was roaming around in Copenhagen, doing gigs, drinking way too much. You know, Big City life can be lots of fun for a country boy like me. Also be rough.

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They sat down and gave me their card. We got along just fine right away, and they left me there.

They sounded pretty surprised and said, "Nice of you to call us. How's Denmark? Holy it snow. And listen, when can you come and see us?" I said, "In about 50 minutes or so. Because you know I'm standing here at LA International Airport. And it's okay by you?"

I'm back here in Denmark, trying hard to work things out. I just received a letter today that made me worry, filled my heart with doubt, so I better be on my way.